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1: Delta.
0: I look so good, you look so good. 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You only live once. 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

0: 20, 30 und 40 Grad gut. 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
1: With the clock ticking on the wall, losing sleep, losing track of the tears I cry. Every drop is a waterfall, every breath is a break in the rain.

could I not leak it? I look so good, you look so good, maybe we should all leak it together. F*** it. You only live once, let the people see!